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Yeah, it sounds like, you know, outer space type music.

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1: Okay, engine stop. ATA at a descent. Flight control, both autos. Engine command override off. Engine arm off. 413 is in. We copy it down, Eagle. Listen, Tranquility Base here. The Eagle has landed.

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3: 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He didn't even open them!
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0: Can I go now?
1: 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Bye. Right, kids, if you don't buy this record, then you're an utter, utter, utter, utter, utter.
2: 7 de la noche, 18 minutos.